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181 Charlie. 181 Charlie, South 88 West 14, 80 West 14. 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

0: 165, go ahead.
1: 90 westbound, pulling into the Oasis. 90 westbound, pulling into the Oasis. On a silver Toyota, T-Tom, T-George, 2002. Tom George, 2002.

0: Back to 4.
1: Sterling 271, drive stop.
0: 271, go
1: ahead. Mount Post 54, 39 southbound, Mount Post 54, white Mercedes, G George, C Charles, 25431. G George, C Charles, 25431.
0: 271, 10-4.

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Black Chevy Silverado. Black Chevy Silverado. 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That'll be a truck, please. 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

0: to Cis 980 eastbound at the 9¾ on the right for a red Ford Explorer SUV, blown tire. I do have a maintenance truck en route. However, the driver advised they do not have a spare and will probably need a tow.
1: Done for.

0: Sierra 181, traffic stop.
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1: Confirming, go ahead.
0: 158 I-39 southbound, milepost 119 and a half. I-39 southbound, milepost 119 and a half for a tan minivan on the right shoulder with flashers on. There's an elderly gentleman outside of the car walking up to the barbed wire fence.
1: Good work, good one.
0: Eight, good work.
2: I-80 westbound, milepost 85, Silver Chevy Impala, Silver Chevy Impala, Iowa, M-Mary, V-Victor, 099, M-Mary, V-Victor, 099, Iowa.
3: 2-7-1-10-4.

0: caller states that there is a dog that has been excessively barking for at least the last half an hour at this address.
1: 10-4, 223, you want to take up?

Sterling, 166 traffic stop, 39 northbound at the 115, 39 northbound at the 115. It's a red Ford Explorer, red Ford Explorer. G. George E. Edwards, 74233. G. George E. Edwards, 74233.

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0: Yeah.
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0: 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Here called Haas Towing.
1: Okay.
0: They're in a tough spot. I'll stay here for traffic control. Can you double check with Haas there en route?

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0: 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Ida Wyong 673, we're stopping on the left shoulder.
1: 271 South Force.
2: Sterling 266, driver's up.
1: 266, good.
2: Sterling 266, traffic stop. Be I-88 westbound, Mapo 6, I-88 westbound, Mapo 6. My Black Toyota Corolla, Iowa. And Mary R. Robert Union 520. And Mary R. Robert Union 520, Iowa.
1: 266, 4. 271, Iowa, Q-Clean. I-Iowa, Young 673, clear. Black 2015 Chevrolet tracks.
0: Come forward on the right shoulder.
1: 271 South 4, 266 Mary Robert Union 520 clear, black 2022 Toyota.
3: Southbound 115. So black Toyota van, Illinois Specialty 98950, people all over V Victor. 98950, people all over V Victor.

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1: 1 Frank 30, 10-4.

necessarily go to the tow truck, so. Idiot westbound at the 62.5, 88 westbound at the 62.5. It's going to be a blue Toyota Prius. Blue Toyota Prius, Iowa registration. People while young people, 036. Iowa people while young people, 036.

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0: 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Key Bennett Road by the Star Rock Lock and Dam. It's going to be a Dodge Grand Caravan, a silver Dodge Grand Caravan, Mr. Rear Bumper, and No 28.
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1: West. On my pulse 84, white Nissan sedan, G George 428035,
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0: I'm Alpha 83, IH, I'm Alpha 83.
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1: 247, 10-4. 683, clear, gray, 2024 BMW utility.

0: Thank you for 7 traffic stop. IAD East on mile post 82. It's going to be a maroon Toyota Corolla, F-Rank W. Williams 30411. F-Rank W. Williams 30411.
1: 47, top 4. 47, F-Rank W. Williams 30411, clear red 2022 Toyota.

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1: 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A blue Chevy Camaro. Blue Chevy Camaro. A Franco Lincoln 69655. Frank Lincoln 69655.
0: One 165, Frank Lincoln 69655. 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

Join with any fire motors to assist. 88 eastbound at the 54.5, 88 eastbound at the 54.5, blue Ram truck, B-Boy truck 3601227, B-Boy truck 3601227.

0: 158, go ahead.
1: Harrison, correction, northbound, 39 northbound, exit to Harrison, white Honda Pilot, white Honda Pilot, David Sam 84205, David Sam 84205.

0: 166. 1050 PD.
1: Sterling 166, go ahead.
0: 166, I-39 northbound at the 98. I-39 northbound, mile plus 98. Car versus a semi. They barely made contact. No injuries, no lane blockage.
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0: 19B176.
1: Is he still in vehicle maintenance?
2: Sterling 176 is still on vehicle maintenance.
1: Turn 4. Mm-hmm. 166 is on the
2: 10th. Sterling. Route code 1.
0: 181, tell 4.
3: 166, copy direct. Thanks, 181.

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1: 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Yeah, were you Union? 18836. Edward Union, 188836.
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1: Flunking to what?
0: 16.5 on the right. I 90 eastbound, 16.5 on the right. Then dark colored Ford F-150. Dark colored Ford F-150. Looks like Texas registration of 828XXRP Paul 0606. And it's correction, it's going to be MMERI XXRP Paul 0606. MMERI XXRP Paul 0606 off Texas.
1: Dodge van, gray Dodge van, Nebraska, 18569, Nebraska. Blue Texas truck, MRE XXRA, P-Paul 0606, clear, black, 2018 Ford pickup. That was 26.

0: 173, go ahead.
1: West Route 2. US 20 eastbound, West Route 2. Blue Jeep, Tennessee, 910, B-Boy, double N-Nora people. Repeating 910, B-Boy, double N-Nora people, Tennessee.

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1: 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Truck tractor, flatbed trailer, truck tractor, flatbed trailer. Illinois trailer, 992-160 SMT Tom. 992-160 SMT Tom, relocating to exit 99.
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0: Trail. East Dayton, Ventura Trail, Rockford, on a red Ford Mustang. 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
1: Dana, the driver of the Hyundai, just advised, wanted to let you know she went to the pilot just east off of 39 on Route 38.
2: Sterling 176, clear patrol.
1: 176, 10-4. 165 at Frank XX-ray 52629 is clear. Red 7, 2242.

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1: 181, go ahead.
0: Minor, Illinois, portion, P-Paul 1160670, P-Paul 1160670.
2: I-80, westbound Mount Bliss 80. Give me a black Honda Pilot. Black Honda Pilot. Ocean Nick King. R. Robert 636. Ocean Nick K. King. R. Robert 636.

0: Charlie 165, I attached the driver into the session. 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
1: 165, Tim.
0: Three, we're going to be in a turn lane.
1: 10-4. It's 6, 10-4. One Illinois portion, people 116-0670, clear, no record.

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Sterling, 178 Traverse Town. At the, let's go 46 and a half. Heading eastbound 46 and a half. Be a silver high end A sedan. Silver high end A sedan. Illinois, F rank W William 13702. F rank W William 13702.

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1: 247, top 4.
0: Sterling 173, MCS, top. 173,
1: top.
0: US 20 eastbound west of 11th Street. US 20 eastbound west of 11th Street. White box truck, white box truck. Illinois 227-121-H Henry. 227-121-H Henry.
1: Two two seven one two one H Henry clear. White 2020 Freightliner.

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1: 247, good.
0: 247, I have a 1050 with minor injuries. I need an east thumb of 56. Or... Correction. 247 being near the rest area, IED eastbound near the rest area. Pressing waffles 52. Vehicles in the median. EMS en route for airbag deployment. 2014 town and country van.

0: 7247-1029 on a firearm. It's going to be a Torres G2C 9mm. Torres G2C 9mm. Serial number is A. Adam, D. David, L. Lincoln, 944044. 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

0: That was your traffic stop?
1: The 39 northbound at the 115, 39 northbound at the 115 for the Silver Toyota Camry, Silver Toyota Camry, F-Rank M. Mary 91297, F-Rank M. Mary 91297.
2: Young, S. Sam, T. Tom, A. Adam, L. Lincoln, N. Norrell, I. Ida, E. Edward, middle initial, and Mary, Blanca, crystalline, middle initial, and Mary, female, 0211 1997, 0211 1996, correction, 1996.

0: 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Cry running slow.
1: Sterling 165. Signal 38 is going to be that off.
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1: Pollard, P. Paul, O. Ocean, L. Lincoln, L. Lincoln, A. Adam, R. Robert, D. David, Kenneth, K. King, E. E. Edward, N. Nor, N. Nor, E. Edward, T. Tom, H. Henry, middle initial, T. Tom, Pollard, Kenneth, middle initial, T. Tom, male, 0106, 1986, 0106, 1986.

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1: Sony 1, Zephyr. 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

0: Sorry about that. I'll be with 175. We'll be on a relay code back to PEC.
1: What's this question for?
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1: It was 20, Crossroads, just north of you, it was 20, Erie County. Silver SUV, silver SUV. To Georgia Ocean, 55448. Georgia Ocean, 55448.

0: I need to go ahead.
1: US 20 Westmont, east of Montague. US 20 eastbound, west of Montague. Silver Chevy Sedan, Silver Chevy Sedan. Theodore G. George, 60864. Theodore G. George, 60864.

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0: To number 12, corduroy circle. 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
0: 1 has been cleared as well and route from M11.

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0: tell me you're on.
1: I'll send a data for her.
0: Control.
1: The envoy, he has said the subject has not said or displayed any weapons, although there is a crossbow in the residence.
0: One second.
2: Sorry, I'm looking too. Is he still in the residence, or I thought he was in the alley?
3: Want information?
0: Go ahead.
3: Together.
0: Daisies.

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1: 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Troop 1 units, channel secure for Amboy incident only and emergency traffic.

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0: And with the 4.

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1: Two 47, 10-4.

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0: 171.78, 10-4.
2: Toward Dixon, the hospital, make sure they get there.
0: 178-4.

for News Troop 1, DUI, I-90 westbound level 16 and 3 quarters. It's for Units Troop 1, DUI, I-90 westbound level 16 and 3 quarters. White pickup truck, white pickup truck. Unknown state, G. George, F. Frank, W. William, 4-6. Unknown state, G. George, F. Frank, W. William, 4-6. Vehicle last seen taking exit at milepost 15. Make your own case. State Police, Troop 1, Starline, K6774.

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0: Seventh Street, 30th Ave, Moline. Seventh Street, 30th Ave, Moline. On a maroon. Maroon. 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By Frankie Queen, 11226. By Frankie Queen, 11226.

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0: 171 Sterling.
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1: 74 now.
2: Sterling 178. En route as well. We left too soon.
0: 178, 10-4.

0: Chuking 1, DUI. Eastbound Mile Post 52, I-80 Eastbound Mile Post 52, for a red Ford Mustang, no license plate on the vehicle. Caller advised that it's been speeding up and slowing down on all of the roadway since I-280.
1: Ten four. Put me on the incident. I'll be waiting for it.

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1: Yeah, driver for 1 King 2.
0: Yes, Morse assist. Morse assist, I-90 westbound, levels 21.5. I-90 westbound, levels 21.5. White Toyota sedan. White Toyota sedan went into the ditch. Advised no injuries, no airbags deployment. Did not do any property damage. Fire occupants. The Boone County advised that the caller seemed hesitant on information, just stated he was not the driver. We notified Oak Brook they have a maintenance truck on route.
1: Power.

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1: Hey, he's from Outpost 54. 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
0: 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Is this my help?
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1: One key two status.
0: Secure an hour. It's gonna be at 10:50. EDO.
1: One key two, 10-4.
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1: 120.
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I may have missed the letter on that, or number on that. VoIP David 32674, VoIP David 32674.

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0: 9 plus 30. ID was 9 plus 30. On a Greyhound passenger car. Greyhound passenger car. F rank, Y Young, 73412. 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
1: 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Clear black, 2018 Honda sedan.
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0: 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Trails 861-08-436. 861-08-436.
1: 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And I apologize, what was the caliber?
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0: 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And we'll all be clear patrol.
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0: 然后才能去问。
1: I'm going to be more specific. The on-ramp from Harrison to I-39 southbound, the on-ramp from Harrison to I-39 southbound, the red truck tractor semi-trailer blocking the ramp.

173, Tennessee Trailer, 494-32, 70 Tom clear. 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

0: secure. 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

0: 176, darling.
1: Stoughton 176, go ahead.
0: I-39 southbound, they're just passing. Interchange. It's a truck right to semi-trailer. The caller's in a Burgundy Jeep Cherokee. Burgundy Jeep Cherokee.
1: Sterling 176, 10-4. Just behind it a little way.

0: didn't I, northbound?
1: Ten four, I'll get flipped around.
0: 10-4, they advised me originally southbound, but she says she's going northbound.

0: Task 4510-4.
1: Sterling 140, 1041 at noon.
0: 1040, 10-4.

0: for.
1: Hello.
0: Receiver port I-280 westbound, mile post 14. I-280 westbound, mile post 14. A white Volvo truck tractor, refrigerated trailer, apparently swerving on the roadway and hit a couple construction barrels. I don't know if you can check the area just to make sure that there's not any lane blockages with the construction barrels. They were getting near the bridge, the going to Iowa.
1: Sixty six ten four.

0: Terry Line PD with a medical at the Days Inn on Lightford, PD room 208.
1: Have already arrived.
0: Yeah, I'm on scene. Secure 30.
1: Okay, 224.

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2: Yeah.

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0: 10-4.

0: 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Troop 2, Gav.
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1: 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What's up, Bureau?

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South Carolina Avenue, 8th Street, Dixon. White, correction, Black Chevy Tahoe. 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

0: 9, what is this?
1: DD's final mile post 56, 8080's final mile post 56, white Ford pickup, Illinois V-truck plate 416-1965 B-boy, Illinois 416-1965 B-boy.

0: Charlie, 237 abandoned.
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0: Charlie, 237 abandoned. 74 east at the 14 and a half. 74 east at the 14 and a half, just south of the Big X. It is a gray Honda. Gray Honda. E. Edward R. Robert, 29492. E. Edward R. Robert, 29492.

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1: 34 East at the 19, 74 East 19 to Gray Ford F-150. Gray Ford F-150, Iowa. P. Paul, Ida, C. Charles 959. Paul, Ida, Charles 959, Iowa. And just for 43, I had to restart my computer to get my GPS working.

88 eastbound, milepost 5.5. 88 eastbound, milepost 5.5. In a white express van, white Ford express van, Ohio. P-Paul, L-Lincoln, Q-Queen, 1230. Ohio, P-Paul, L-Lincoln, Q-Queen, 1230.

0: Jeffrey, go ahead.
1: At the 2.5, I-80 east, the 2.5. It's a black Chevy truck pulling a white enclosed trailer. Black Chevy truck pulling a white enclosed trailer. Trailer, Iowa. Ocean W. William, 8-3-9-0. Ocean William Henry, 390, Iowa.

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Sam, over town. 491-047. That's Sam, over to you.

Sterling 3-2, Travis Scott. Traffic stop, 90 westbound at milepost 27.5, 90 westbound at the 27.5 on a red Lexus utility, red Lexus, F Frank NR 83027, F Frank NR 83027.

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0: crash back on the 12th at 11 in the morning or 11 at night. I got mine currently on the severe weather one down for Streeter on 221-2044.
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0: speaking to anyone?
1: US Route 6 at East 10th Road, outside of Utica. US Route 6, East 10th Road, just outside of Utica. Silver Chevy Malibu, Silver Chevy Malibu. George Charles 24952. George Charles 24952.
0: 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Clear Silver 2016 Chevrolet Sedan.

0: Charles 31.
1: Westbound 784, 80 West 74, truck tractor, trash trailer, truck tractor, trash trailer, only trailer 660-762 Sam Tom. 660-762 Sam Tom.

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1: Denver.

0: T3 traffic south.
1: Turkey 3, go ahead.
0: Traffic south, QSR 6 at East 13th. 6 at East 13th. The Black Dodge Durango, Black Dodge Durango. Frank George, 42741. Frank George, 42741.

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1: Key 3, can you check with county, see if they have a unit available? Just for change. Sterling 125, traffic stop.
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I'm in green Chevy Equinox, green Chevy Equinox. 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
1: 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Sebastian, SAM, Edward, B-Boy, Adam, SAM, T-Tom, Ida, Adam, and Nora. Sobolewski, Sebastian, male, 041676, 041676.
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1: 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I'll take next available tow. 26,000 pounds, 2 axle box truck. I got a 1028 Unity. Henry, 226720H Henry. Order southbound at 85.

0: 239, go ahead.
1: Report of a small tan dog running in the lanes, 80 westbound at the 43, 80 westbound at the 43.
0: Transfer to 239. We've got a situation here. Let's help us.
2: Sterling 223. Bureau County is super far away. I can start that way. I'll be at Utica, though, so it'll take a while.
1: 10-4, they transferred it to me, but I'll try and find out.

0: Just walking in Sawyer in Rockford. Got a black Dodge van. Frank Williams, 94184. Frank Y. Young, 94184.
1: 140, you were covered by other traffic. 10-9.
0: Traffic up. Nine four one eight four. Frank Young, 94184.

0: 9, go ahead.
1: 269, the construction zone on I-80 eastbound around the 5.5. In the construction zone, I-80 eastbound around 5.5, the caller is from Valley Construction. They had items stolen from their construction trailer that's in the median. He wants to make a report. There's also another company there. I believe it's Civil, or I honestly, I don't remember the other name of the other company, but they've also had items stolen, so you'll probably end up taking two reports.
0: 10-4.
1: Caller's name and number are in there.

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1: Control, traffic, talk to me. 11th Street, just south of the bypass. 11th Street, just south of the bypass in Rockford. On a Silver Chevy. G George, Frank, 99292. George, Frank, 99292.

0137, Travis Dalton, the East 3rd Street, 19th Avenue, Sterling. East 3rd Street, 19th Avenue, and Sterling. The white Jeep, D. David and Nora, 85768. 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

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Gailward X-ray 40534. Gailward X-ray 40534.

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1: 140, check, check. Found at Hepburn, H-E-P-B-U-R-N, in Rockford. Just walking southbound at Hepburn in Rockford. It's a white Mitsubishi, Frank G. George 27802. Frank George 27802.
0: Frank G. George 27802 is clear. Plates are suspended for mandatory insurance violation on a white 2003 Mitsubishi sedan.

0: and trailer.
1: Charles 53,
0: go on the power unit. You've got two registrations for Indiana and Wisconsin. I'm not sure which one it is. VIN is 1, H. Henry, S. Sam, E. Edward, E. Union, T. Tom, A. Adam, and Nora. 0, K. King, H. Henry, 291570.
1: Dates?

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1: Ten four, so the Wisconsin was the most recent.

0: Charles 53, actually through Indiana. It has expires 2027, so Indiana would be the most currently.
1: Tab 4, so it's valid then currently through Indiana.
0: That is correct. I'll put a copy of this response in the CFS.

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0: See Charles W. William or Robert A. Adam, 351 86 H. Henry 06 9312, Missouri.

0: Charles 53 to run through Missouri. I need the vehicle make and the vehicle year.
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1: ahead. Sir, and Charles, 53, it's a 2006 Mickey trailer.
0: 10-9 to make.
1: And Mary Ida, Charles K. King, Edward, White.

Sterling 181, traffic stop. Sterling 181, traffic stop. 88 West 40, Black, Subaru Outback, Black Subaru Outback, FRNQ Tom 19718, FRNQ Tom 19718.

0: Charles 53. I've been through Missouri, comes back clear, 2006. Trailer.
1: No further.
0: So far.
1: Charlie 140, I'll be clear for you.
0: 140, 140.

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1: 239, Glenn.
0: This I-80 westbound, milepost 81. I-80 westbound, milepost 81. Gray RV, no visible, 28.
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0: 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Any idea what lane it's in?
1: We were not advised.
0: You can send me the calls, arrives here.

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1: One 37 Sterling
2: status. 137 Sterling, come text here. Sterling
0: 166, come
2: to you. 166, friend. Maroon 4 Taurus, Maroon 4 Taurus. Ocean and Nora, E. Edward, A. Adam, D. Boy, A. Adam, 1. 1, Adam, 1.

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1: 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It's a black Ford F-150, black Ford F-150, LIB truck. 123-0714. 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

0: 44, go ahead.
1: Charles 44, reference the Belvedere Oasis detail. K-11's en route to the eastbound side, ETA 11 minutes, 1-1. 10-4,

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0: 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It's a tan Toyota, Q Queen 637-412. Queen 637-412.

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1: County. Route 2 at County Farm Road, it's on a gray

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137, Chester. 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East 3rd Street and 18th Avenue in Sterling. It's a brown Kia Soul. Brown Kia Soul. 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

88 westbound mile post 30. 88 westbound mile post 30. Blue Toyota Highlander. Blue Toyota Highlander, Colorado. Sea Charles, Edward K. King, Edward 21. Sea Charles, Edward K. King, Edward 21, Colorado.

Calling 166 traffic stop. And 166 traffic stop, South Main Street, just south of Harrison. South Main Street, just south of Harrison Avenue, Rockford. It's a black Ford truck, Speedway truck plate 376-2448. 376-2448, B-boy truck.

7-11-34. Katrina's reckless driving. I-80 eastbound, milepost 87. The white truck tractor, make your own case. Because you're too, get some thumbs.

0: Maryland 166, traffic stop. Stop Charles Street and 9th Street, Rockford. Charles Street, 9th Street, Rockford. So black Ford Fusion, black Ford Fusion. D David W. William 36633. D David W. William 36633.
1: D David W. William 36633 is clear on a black 2010 Ford sedan. It's our suspended up for mandatory insurance violation.

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1: David Adam 361, go
0: ahead. I'll be out at 8760 Mariner Drive, McChesney Park. 8760 Mariner Drive, McChesney Park for structure fire. Secure 4 hours.

0: The 88 West on Mile Post 8. 88 West on Mile Post 8. The yellow truck tractor, white semi-trailer. Yellow truck tractor, white semi-trailer. Illinois semi-trailer. 930-334-SAM over Keytown. 930-334-SAM over Keytown.
1: On 20-10-4, trailer of 930-334-SAM over Keytown, clear white, 2013 utility.

0: Sterling, 166 traffic stop, 18th Street and Broadway. 18th Street, Broadway, Rockford. 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F-Frank, 72159. 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

east-west of Winnebago, 20 eastbound just west of Winnebago. Black Audi A4, Black Audi A4, Frank Henry 50425. Frank Henry 50425.

still in 181 trip, so. Near 14th Street, first Avenue and 14th Street, white Lincoln MKZ, white Lincoln MKZ, Yearbird AM 13628, Yearbird AM 13628.

149 from 171. I don't know if you heard Lee County's traffic. They have a burglary in progress at 1337 Dutch Road, just south of Dixon, 1337 Dutch Road. Homeowner's not on scene. Father on scene. Arrived, vehicle in the driveway, and subject taking items out of the front door.

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1: 26. Do you know what Lee County has? Had a unit just pass us going northbound on 52 out of Amwood.
2: 10-4 for burglary in progress at 1337 Dutch Road. 1337 Dutch Road. Burglary in progress.
1: But 1 Frank 50. Myself 1 Frank 59.
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1: Traffic
0: stop to 80 West. That's 79, 80 West 79. It's a blue Nissan Versa. Frank George 65901. Frank George 65901.

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2: 39.
0: I-39 southbound, Mountpost 59. I-39 southbound, Mountpost 59. White Chevy Silverado. 243-7947. 243-7947.
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1: Hi. So I can talk to them. 59 is going to be on county band, or sorry, state band.
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0: Do you think you

0: Pulse 122-ish. Gray GMC Terrain that was sideswiped by a semi. The semi is on the right and the GMC Terrain is on the left.
1: So far, caller.
0: So far.
2: Charles 4012, you're out there. 90 Riverside.
0: Charles 4012.

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1: 149, one Frank 59, who is out with you, told Troop 2 radio to hold traffic. Do we need to hold traffic on Troop 1 or Troop 2?
0: I just didn't know, so I caught one of the suspects. I'm not at the house.

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1: 153, those subjects are at Maggio's, and I have another subject that'll be there in about an hour or so, also for insurance and DL verification.

0: 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I have the GMC relocate on a construction. She's going to go to the top of the ramp to Alpine, and I'm talking to the truck driver now. I'll see if I can get him over there shortly.
1: Don't really.

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1: 12th Avenue, 2nd Street, Rock Falls. 12th Avenue, 2nd Street, Rock Falls. 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

0: actually on Troop 2's channel right now.
1: Yeah. 10-4.

Sterling 171, 1027. Ross, R-O-S-S, Nicholas, N-I-C-H-O-L-A-S, Adam. Ross, Nicholas, Adam, male, 7799, 7799.

0: fun.
1: /171, Nicholas A. Adam Ross, male, 070799. Caution, gang crime activity, cash sub toward being involved gang crime activities, not for statement investigation. Basically, on the 64225 brown, blue, gang name, Latin Kings. Additional 1061 available.
2: Good.
1: Let's say Adam. Caution, such for me. Parole status, parole to Missouri custody, offenders arrested on new felony offenses. Contact IDOC. Parole status discharged out, male, white, 26, 64, 225, brown, blue. Additional information about when. Ross has no valid Illinois license. He is revoked. 09-25-2021 for 6205 Adam 3.

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slowly, 1 second, 26. Well, this is about that agency.

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U-39 North, 52, it's a white 2X box truck. White 2X box truck, I believe, it's got a portion plate on the front.

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1: 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White 2019 Volkswagen Utility.

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0: Bum up post 4, 1315. 15 is unrestrained child, I-74 eastbound, mile post 4, a silver GMC SUV, silver GMC SUV, F-Rank Wyong, 70510, F-Rank Wyong, 70510, 1028 Staten Wheeler, 2028 7th Avenue Moline, a tan 2015 GMC utility, a small child, has a full upper body out of the rear driver's side window. Take this trip to case 229.
1: Sterling 181, traffic stop. Locust and West Second. Locust and West Second, Sterling. White box truck, white box truck. Missouri 13J John, AT George Adam. 13J John, AT George Adam, Missouri Bicentennial.

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William, Ocean, Ocean D. David, S E A W O D, first of Byron, B Boy, Y Young, a Robert, O Ocean, Anora, B Y R O N, Fiddle, a Lincoln, male, 1022, 86, 1022, 86.

0: Aaron Ellington, Seawood. So exact match, Byron Lee, Seawood, male, 10-22-86. Warning, the subject has been identified as a violent offender. The subject has a criminal history of homicide or attempted homicide. Male, black, 5'6", 145, black, brown. Additional information, Galvin? Is valid, class E for hire license.
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0: Status.
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Sector 9 traffic stop. At the Shell parking lot on off 178. 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White Toyota, white Toyota. F Frank Y Young 25399. 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
3: on lane. Guess technically to be a hit and run. I-74 eastbound, milepost 31. I-74 eastbound, milepost 31. Semi sideswiped a brown Duramax truck. Semi left. That truck is pulled over. One of the officer advised to run out there until we can get somebody there.
1: 10-4 and route.
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0: Enstrüman tabii.
1: Güzel güven.
0: If you could take that crash, I 74 eastbound at the 31. I 74 eastbound at the 31, the semi that sideswiped the brown Duramax truck. The semi continued on.
1: 10-4.

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1: Still at 126. I will not be in my squad anymore again. It was messing up. Back at CMS, and I'll be back with 59 and route to 6th Station 8.

Charlie 125, Jeff. Stop. Travis F, Rockford, Island Road, and Illinois 2, Island Road, and Illinois 2, White Buick, White Buick, G. George, D. David, 77407, G. George, D. David, 77407.

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1: 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Hatches up.

0: 269, go ahead.
1: 269, I have a caller on the phone just north of you, 74 westbound at the 25, I-74 westbound at the 25. She has a flat tire and no spare, so I'm giving her phone numbers to tow companies in the area, just information because you're about to pass her.

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Oh, my portion, Peepaw, 127-3942. 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
0: Thank you, 269 information. Unable to locate the driver. He continued to drive down 74 to follow the vehicle that sideswiped him.
1: Two sixty nine,
0: Zephyr.

0: 99, I-39, outpost 99. They're unsure if it's northbound or southbound at this time. Two vehicles, one vehicle is currently in the lane, the other vehicle is on the shoulder. They're advising no injuries.
1: 10-4, en route. And we don't know if it's north or southbound, so there's construction in this area.
0: We have the caller on the phone right now. 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
1: 156,
0: on a black Volkswagen Jetta, black Volkswagen Jetta, Iowa, Enora Y Young, A Adam 139. Enora Y Young, A Adam 139 at Iowa.

0: Sterling 166. 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It's got heavy front end damage. 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
1: 10-4, this is vehicle that's in the lane.
0: And where is the vehicle in the lane?
1: 10-4.

Charlie 1327 stop is going to be Hennepin Canal at the entrance to the ballpark at the Kelowna Boat Ramp. It's a gray Chevy passenger car, Illinois 1028, G George B. Boy 89431, G George B. Boy 89431.

0: Adam SAMU Union or Robert E. Edward. COLCLASURE. Addison. A. Adam W. David Y. Young SAMU Edward and Nora. ADDYSEN. Noel. NOELLE. Cole Clasier Addison Noel. 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
0: Ten four.

0: Charles Vergon.
1: Westbound at I-280, Rock Island County, front 92, westbound at I-280, Rock Island County, to black Chevy SUV, black Chevy SUV, Iowa, Lincoln R. Robert King, 146, Lincoln Robert King, 146, Iowa.

The Lincoln or Robert KK146 is clear. 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

Patricio, P. Paul, A. Adam, P. Tom, R. Robert, I. Ida, P. Charles, I. Ida, O. Ocean, P. A. T. R. I. C.

0: Charles 48, 10-4. One Frank 27, Patricio is expired. Instruction permit only. Go ahead.
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2: Sterling 166, Maggio has the vehicle. All lanes are reopened. I got signal 38 information in the notes.
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0: This is Troop 2 DUI, I need East on Muscle 67. This is Troop 2 DUI, I need East on Muscle 67, 1604. 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
1: 17-10-4.

Charlie 271 traffic stop. 39 northbound, mile post 61. 39 northbound, mile post 61. Silver Grand Caravan. Silver Grand Caravan. That's Frank W. Williams, 80436. That's Frank W. Williams, 80436.

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1: 36, go ahead.
0: Campsite B11. Loudoun State Park, campsite B11. I have 1 Frank 33 with me. I got 27 when you're ready.
1: On Frank 36, go ahead.
0: D-A-R-D-O-T-T, Shane, S-H-A-N-E, E. Edward, Cardot Shane, E. Edward, male, 06-09-82, 69-82.

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Illinois 40, 88 westbound, exit to Illinois 40. White truck tractor, trailer, white truck tractor, white trailer. Illinois trailer, 922-115 SAMT Town. 922-115 SAMT Town.

0: Sterling 181, 1028.
1: 181,
0: go ahead. Illinois portion, P-PAL 122-8907, P-PAL 122-8907.

0: eastbound at the 65, I-80 eastbound at the 65, vehicle with a flat tire in the construction zone. They are on the shoulder, no blockage.
1: Interval.
0: 150, don't worry.

0: You know she's going east or west on Gardner.
1: Stand by, I'm on with the parents now. ...165, she's traveling westbound. First up 1212 of Shoreland Avenue. She's been at this location multiple times today and possibly en route to this area again.

of North Carolina. Last of Robert O. Ocean G. George Adams and Charles R. O. G. A. C. First O. Lincoln E. Edward O. Ocean Honora I. Ida G. David L. E. O. N. I. D. Mail 7/20/66 7/20/66

181.10.61. Yanid, Rogak Mail, 07/20/66. Subject is listed as an immigration violator, failure to appear for removal. For confirmation, male white 61220, blonde green. Additional information about that. Rogak is valid CDL Class A out of North Carolina.

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0: Lake Side of Wisconsin. Parents are writing her location is still showing at that same address. Additionally, Wisconsin has also been advised, and I believe they are sending a unit to that area.
1: One, 212 is going to be the Beloit address, but I'll still head up there and back.

0: Sterling 181, information.
1: 181, go on.
0: And 181, information. The driver has service en route, Japanese, VTA 30 minutes, clear patrol.
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Sterling 166, traffic stop. Sterling 166, traffic stop, 39 southbound at the 114, 39 southbound at the white 114, white Chevy Silverado, white Chevy Silverado, B-Boy truck, plate 203-8281, 203-8281, B-Boy truck.

Westbound Memphis, 2874 Westbound Memphis, 2 on a black Chrysler passenger car, black Chrysler passenger car, Alabama, 1 C Charles, 03049. Alabama, 1 C Charles, 03049.

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0: 462. Sales report number is 342. 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Can you advise if there's a hold? 271 South Park. One Frank 27, status.
1: 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I'm secure. 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
0: One Frank 27, South Park.

0: 150, go ahead.
1: Bound 65, 80 westbound 65, you're blank. E. Edward Union 78672, Edward Union 78672, additional. Flat tires, if you want to advise IDOT, there's a large pothole between the, they said 64 and 67.
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0: When you clear.
1: 10-4, I'm clear.
0: 80 westbound, Naples 10, however they took exit 9 onto US 6 and they're sitting at the Quality Repair Shop. It's a silver 2018 Chevrolet Suburban, car versus deer.
1: Sterling 266, were they able to fill it out online or they weren't willing to try?
0: I informed them about that, something about they called their insurance and then they were able to just make it off the roadway.

0: 266 Sterling, Stray Dog. Westbound Milepost 29, I-74 westbound Milepost 29, it's a tan and black dog in the ditch.
1: Ten four, in route.
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0: 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DNR investigation. Secure 30.
1: Illinois 1027-4.
2: One Frank 27, go ahead.
0: Bert Hager. B-Boy. E. Edward R. Robert. G. George. H. Henry. E. Edward. G. George. E. Edward R. Robert. B. E. R. G. H. E. G. E. R. Daniel. J. John. Bert Hager. Daniel J. John. Male 08-0170. 8170.

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2: Sterling 181, Sterling South, 3rd Street, MNUK, Sterling, 3rd Street, MNUK, Sterling, Silver, Lincoln, MKZ, Silver, Lincoln, MKZ, D. David, D. Davis, 233-64, D. David, D. Davis, 233-64.

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1: Boone County just took a call for a dark blue Chevrolet Impala. Frankie Edward 28158. Frankie Edward 28158. I-90 eastbound milepost 19. I-90 eastbound milepost 19 that threw a cat out of their window driving down the road.
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1: One, go ahead.
0: I'm Mara Diaz. Ida B Boy, A Adam, or Robert, or Robert. A Adam, I B A R R A. Second last, Diaz, D David, I Ida. A Adam, C Zebra, D I A Z. First of Emilio. E Edward and Mary. I Ida, a Lincoln, I Ida, O Ocean, E M I L I O. Male Ocean, male, 927, 87, 927, 87.

181 3rd Street Avenue K, Sterling. 3rd Street Avenue K, Sterling. Monte, failure to appear. Traffic offense, driving while licensed. Flight 38, 6 7 8 5 9 8 8 8 8 8 8 8 8 8 8 8 8 8 8 8 8 8 8 8 8 8 8 8 8 8 8 8 8 8 8 8 8 8 8 8 8 8 8 8 8 8 8 8 8 8 8 8 8 8 8 8 8 8 8 8 8 8 8 8 8 8 8 8 8 8 8 8 8 8 8 8 8 8 8 8 8 8 8 8 8 8 8 8 8 8 8 8 8 8 8 8 8 8 8 8 8 8 8 8 8 8 8 8 8 8 8 8 8 8 8 8 8 8 8 8 8 8 8 8 8 8 8 8 8 8 8 8 8 8 8 8 8 8 8 8 8 8 8 8 8 8 8 8 8 8 8 8 8 8 8 8 8 8 8 8 8 8 8 8 8 8 8 8 8 8 8 8 8 8 8 8 8 8 8 8 8 8 8 8 8 8 8 8 8

0: go ahead.
1: 266, I just got off the phone with the 24. 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

0: Sterling, two four information. Sterling 24, I've checked both directions. Eastbound, westbound, there's no dots. Unfounded.
1: See the second call. They're saying I-74 westbound with a 37. Two large dark-colored dogs walking in the median.

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0: Silver Chevy Suburban, Silver Chevy Suburban, Wisconsin, A. Adam L. Or, excuse me, correction. A. Adam L. W. William L. Lincoln 5801. A. Adam W. William L. Lincoln 5801, Wisconsin.

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I see there's two troop four cars down there, but there is, it's about 37. 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
2: I-39 top bound for 110. I-39 top bound for 110. A white box truck, white box truck. Illinois 230-866-H-Henry. 230-866-H-Henry.
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0: ID Eastbound Muscle 75, ID Eastbound Muscle 75. A 2024 Ford Escape. She buys the vehicle just shut down. They did make it to the shoulder.
1: 10-4, I'll be en route when I clear. Momentarily.
0: I'll take that pepper.
2: Really 263, you can put me on that. I'll take that one, so we're done here.

0: Go ahead.
1: Crawford advised the auto parts store on Newtown Road. 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
0: 1-King-2 will be on shortly to assist Rockford PD with the track. The same incident that 165 and 166 are on.
1: 1-9, 10-4.

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Troop 4 rebroadcast. Wanted leaving the scene of a property damage accident. Rome, Peoria County. Isburn units, Troop 2. Troop 4 rebroadcast. Isburn, wanted leaving the scene of a property damage accident. Northbound from Rome, Peoria County. Illinois, 29 northbound from Rome, Peoria County, 1714. 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Suspect. Driver. Male height 40. Facial hair. Left forearm. Grip. Grim Reaper tattoo. 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Driver. Male height 40. Facial hair. Left forearm. Grim Reaper tattoo. Authority. ISP Pontiac Communications, State Police Troop 2 Sterling KSA 774.

going to be 80 eastbound. That's a 73. 80 eastbound to 73. It's going to be a white Ford. It's going to be that motorist. So I'll be out with it.

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0: Charlie, 2-1, 1047.
1: 2-1, go ahead.
0: That's a J-Way. Say John, A. Adam, Y. Young, W. William, H. Henry, Edward, H. Henry, First Dalton, D. A. L. G. O. N. Robert Middle, male, 6-3 of 83, 6-3, 83, Iowa.

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1: 74 westbound, Outpost 24. 74 westbound, Outpost 24. And Black Ford Utility, Black Ford Utility. 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In Michigan, play. 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